0: En las noches, Javeriana Estéreo, sin fronteras.
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1: This next song is a song that is was written by one of the great masters of the Delta blues, and his name is Charlie Patton.

autumn in New York. Why does it seem so inviting? Autumn in New York. It spells the thrill of first nighting. Glittering crowds and shimmering clouds.

your kisses right from the start came from your lips, not your heart. You make me happy, and then somebody new.

It was just one of those things, just one of those craziest flings, one of those bells that now and then rings, just one of those things. It was just one of those nights, just one of those fabulous flights, a trip to the moon on gossamer wings, just one of those things. If we thought a bit of the end of it when we started painting the town, we'd have been aware that our love affair was too hot

Oh yeah. You know the dogs begin to bark, y'all. The howl begin to howl. Oh yeah.